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1: Hey, Tanya. 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

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You lucky that Vogue was suing, cause I would've been.

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A lot of great tunes for you coming up. Tracks by Twins Mums, Faster Horses, Cal Starkey, Torre, and two Tiesto classics in the remixes. But first, another classic, On the Move, Bartez, in the Barky Moon and Jeff Nice remix.

Charismatic by Tiesto, and you just heard Ted Newman, Love Generation. Before that, Titus with Us and Sean Tias with Lift in the Trance Mums remix. And this one is Kyle Starkey and Entasia. 2, 3, 4.

Classic Urban Twain featuring Kirsty Hawkshaw, but done in the Tala 2XLC remix. Before that, Tess the Roses, The Only Girl, and Two-Faced, Face to Face. And this is Idemi, Deepest Desires.

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Dore, Full Circle. Before that, No Banner, Bernie Scott and Cosplay, Losing Focus. Another track by Cosplay, The Way, and an old track of mine, Love Comes Again, featuring BT in the Zarka remix. And this is Oxia, Domino, in the Space 92 remix.

That was Pantera 666 together with Lawton, DJ Emotions. Before that, Swart, Sundance, Smith & Brown, Inhibition, and Franco Smith, Stimulation, and the Thomas Schumacher edit. And then it's already time for the last track of this week's episode of Prismatic by Tiësto. I hope you like the mix. Send me a message on my socials or leave a comment on youtube.com/Tiësto. And that's where you can find all the episodes of Prismatic. The last track of this week is from Niels de Vries. This is 12-inch in the Pantera 666 remix.

did you do, Mamma Mia? This week I've got some highlights from London. We did this one at Coco, and this venue has so much history. I've personally partied on that dance floor many times over the years. And some of the biggest artists in the world have performed there. Most famously, Madonna, who played her first UK show when it was known as the Camden Palace. I have to admit, this one crept up on me a little bit, and I didn't know what to expect, but we sold it out, and I honestly think it was my favorite London show ever. I'm still thinking about it 2 weeks later, so live from London this week,

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